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But when it ring, just pick it up and receive. When you finish, put down the receiver and carry on. 'Cause the sun will always

0: 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Dit is
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5: 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What are we finding here, right?
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0: Non-stop. Cue music.
2: Yo, man.
3: Yo.
2: Open up, man.
3: Yo, what do you want, man?
2: My girl just caught me.
3: You made her catch you?
2: I don't know how I let this happen.
3: But who?
2: The girl next door, you know? I don't know what to do.
3: Said it wasn't you.

0: 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Het Foute Uur non-stop.
1: This thing right here is letting all the ladies know what guys talk about.

0: Before you go, there's something I want you to have.
1: Oh, it's beautiful. But wait a minute, isn't this...
0: Yeah, yes it is.
1: But I thought the old lady dropped it into the ocean in the end.
0: Well, baby, I went down and got it for you.

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1: Q-Music. Dit is het Foute Uur. Non-stop.
2: Well, this car is automatic. Systematic. Hydromatic. Why'd you grease the lightning?

0: music is proud to be Vought.
1: Vought here.
2: Music. But we found it here, right?
3: Well,
2: it's Friday then.